that the poet's pipe of love in a childish way. 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

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You're always talking about the boys in the better land. The boys in the better land.

There was a time before you, and there will be a time after you. Though these bodies are not our home, walk tall, little one.

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If you wanna buy my wares, follow me and climb the stairs. Love for sale.

the poet's pipe of love in a childish way. I've been through the mill of love, better far than they.

pipak, pipak, pipak, piki, pik, pipak, pipak, pipak, bangi, bangi, pipak, pipak, pipak, pokwa, pok, pipak, pipak, pipak, korpa, korp, pipak, pipak, pipak, kahi, kahi, pipak, pipak, pipak, heku, heku, pipak, pipak, pipak.

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boys in the better land. You're always talking about the boys in the better land. The boys in the better land.